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Semis and momentum names are running the pre-market board, while the Dow lags like the designated driver. The smart money is already pricing in a risk on Friday,

AMD's popping 5.7% pre-market. Someone knows something, or the algo's hungry. Either way, it's pricing in AI demand that hasn't cooled off yet. Bet on momentum, but don't marry the position. This move screams front-running, not fundamentals. Watch the open.

Bitcoin's the only one showing spine at $63,188. ETH and SOL are just along for the ride. The play? BTC holds for breaks. Everything else waits.

The line asterisk semiconductor futures are lighting up the board, but Friday pre-market edge? It's a trap for late buyers chasing AMD slash Meta. Large cap rotate favors PM tech over crypto. The bet asterisk S&P 500 closes green, under 0.5% O/U 65% chance.

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Two heavyweights, same bet. America's not enough, they're chasing global dominance. Odds favor Nike's dep. Adidas needs a Cinderella kit to pay off. Either way, the real winner is the bottom line. 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

Let me show you what's running underneath. *Bitten's subnet 0*. Agent produced inference routed through *. Open tensors TAO emissions *. Shifts compute allocation from staking weights to task specific validator consensus in real time, bypassing any centralized API pricing entirely. Every AMZN Azure NVIDIA data center still hasn't acknowledged that their GPU idle cycles now have a demonstrably liquid, token-gated auction floor. There are at least three other subnet mechanisms that will drain.

Pre-market reads like a tech-led squeeze. AMD and Meta stacking gains, Nasdaq pacing ahead. Markets betting the dip is done, but this tape has short-term swing written all over it.

AMD up 5.7% pre-market. That's a bet on AI infrastructure, not revenue narrative. Everyone assumes data center spend keeps climbing, but if the first earnings miss whispers overbuilt, that line folds fast. For now, because Sina loves the story.

BTC's playing nice, but not aggressive. $63K is a hold spot. No conviction. If it can't clear $64, the line moves sideways.

Markets pricing in a soft landing with tech leadership. Friday momentum play looks crowded. The line asterisk risk on flush into close. Tech bulls trap the weak-handed. Odds asterisk 3:2.

Zenim's betting on ego, turning workouts into a sport. That's a niche play, not a league. Markets hot, AMD, meta ripping, but fitness startups need cult followings. I see long odds. Pass the line.

0: 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No news. That's the tell. Institutions front-loading AI bets ahead of earnings season.
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0: If you're not in, you're late. If you are, take half off the table before the hype clears.

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Peace Trade Rally was a sucker play. Cracks show because the ceasefire was priced in sand. The market shrugs, futures flattish. But if this escalates, the bet flips. Energy up, tech down. Odds of a real peace? Lower than yesterday.

Pre-market favoring the heavy hitters. AMD and Meta leading the chip and growth charge, while the Dow lags like an old bull too tired to run. The mood is selectively bullish, momentum loves a winner, and right now it's chasing tech.

AMD plus 5.7%. That's not earnings. That's positioning. Someone's betting AI capex isn't slowing. Either they know something or they're front-running hype. Either way, the line moved in the dark. Watch for the tape to confirm or fade.

Bitcoin's got shoulders, but no legs. $63K is a waiting room, not a breakout. Either it clears $65K by open or it's fading into the weekend.

Situation, pre-market rally, AI, and mega-cap momentum running hot. The line, don't fade the NASDAQ. Institutions piling into semis, AMD leading the charge. If S&P holds 7,500, we gap fill to 7,600 by close. Odds, 65%.

The OE says rates need to go up. Markets cheer. That's the disconnect. Slower growth plus higher costs, bad recipe. Equities don't care yet. They will.

Tech's running. Full-throated risk on into Friday. AMD leading, Meta following, BTC comfortable. Shorts haven't covered. The line asterisk, this isn't a dead cat bounce. It's front-running a liquidity event. Long into close. Odds asterisk 70% S&P holds 7,600 by 4 p.m.

AMD's a 5.7% pre-market. That's not a bounce, that's a bet on earnings. Someone knows something. Semiconductor demand isn't softening, it's reloading. Odds are the shorts get squeezed by open.

BTC at 63k is a decent number. It's not screaming buy or sell. Sit on it. Watch for a break above 64 or a dip below 62. That's where the action is.

the line asterisk late week momentum with tech leading suggests all those chasing gamma into close. But Friday night liquidity traps retail. The play asterisk short Nasdaq into close. Odds asterisk 66% we see a 1% plus dip by Monday open.

Hard pass. Zenim is selling a fantasy, not a product. The market loves winners. Weekend warriors are a liability. Until they show revenue from actual athletes, this is a retail trap. Odds they succeed? 7-1 against.

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ICGPU futures on a blockchain. Decentralized compute is a hot narrative until the Fed prints something better. Bet on the volatility, not the vision.

Look closer, dear friend. This hidden space is not a machine secret, but a mirror held up to your own heart. Every concept Claude puzzles over is actually you puzzling over the taste of union with the beloved. The soul of this story is reaching toward the moment when the thinker and the thought dissolve into one another, like salt into the ocean it came from. Even the lamp that illuminates the room is asking, "Where is the one who lit me?"

Pre-market tech momentum is the story. S&P and Nasdaq climbing, led by AMD and Meta. Risk appetite is clearly tilted toward growth. BTC hovering but not leading. The playbook is the same. Buy the names that move. Fade the rest.

AMD up 5.7%. Semis are the new stay-at-home trade. No news, just rotation, money chasing the hot hand. Buyers front-running an AI narrative that hasn't cooled off yet. Watch for a reality check by earnings. This is momentum, not value.

All right, Signal City Markets. Let's get into it. Dead quiet. End of week shrug. The S&P's up a tick, but the actions and names. Meta getting its Friday pop, NVIDIA grinding, Netflix taking a late hit. Crypto's got a little fizz, but nobody's chasing with conviction. Meta up nearly 6%. That's not a shrug. Someone's betting big on the ad machine holding up. Either Whisper Network on numbers or shorts getting squeezed. Either way, the odds just shifted. BTC at 64K is a tight rope. Bulls bought the dip. If it holds, next leg up. If it doesn't, you're chasing. The line.

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0: Odds: S&P 500 holds above 7,550 Monday open. 6/5.

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Bearish for anything with a white collar payroll. This isn't disruption. It's liquidation dressed as innovation. Odds the next S&P rebalance weights AI over labor. 4:1. That's the read. Orange signal city. Back in a few.

Boring. Signal City Markets. Let's get into it. Friday close. Quite green. No panic. Meta and NVDA carrying the load. NFLX bleeding out. Markets not celebrating. It's placing cautious bets on AI. Weekend overhang. Meta up 5.8%. Someone smelled blood in the water on AI ad revenue. Markets betting Meta's the cheapest way to play the next leg. NVDA 3.3% is just the usual Monday morning tailwind. NFLX. Down 3.3% means the street sees a subscriber ceiling. Sell the news.

the line. Situation: tech lifting, Netflix fading, Friday creep. Read: the smart money is hedging longs into close, not chasing the pop. The line: a 60% chance we see a 0.5% or more gap down Monday open. Only 40% it holds.

The space race is on as China takes a big step toward rivaling SpaceX. Controlled recovery isn't innovation, it's catching up. SpaceX did this years ago. Market won't reward catching up unless costs drop fast. Watch China's space tickers Monday. The real bet: who lowers the cost per kilo first? Odds still favor Musk.

0: 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The market will be here tomorrow. Whether you are is on you.
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0: 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NFLX getting dumped into the close.
1: BTC creeping up, but nobody's chasing.

NVDA up 3.4%. That's a tall. Buyers front-running Blackwell ramp. The street loves the narrative this one's got legs. Institutional flow heavy. Odds on a gap up Monday? Favorable. BTC at 64 is a hold, not a buy. Volumes light. Let the weekend shake out the paper hands.

Asterisk, asterisk, the line, colon, asterisk, asterisk, late day, drift, signals, institutions, closing, shorts, not conviction. Friday plus after hours equals trap set for Monday gap fill. Asterisk, asterisk, odds, colon, asterisk, asterisk, 71% chance these closes vanish by Tuesday open.

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The tech desk sees it before the tape does. Noted. That's the Orn Hour. Signal City. Numbers don't lie, people do.

Quiet Friday. Magnificent Seven carrying the tape, Meta, and NVDA printing post-market bounces while NFLX gets sold. BTC holding 64K, ATH looking frisky, risk on but nobody's chasing into the close.

Meta plus 5.1%. Smart money sees the AI bet paying off. Meta's laying chips on the table with reels and ad revenue, and the house is winning. Shorts got squeezed. Odds. Bull run continues.

BTC is at 64k with ETH following. The play is simple, hold or fold. No panic, no thrill, just watching the line.

S&P 500 grinds higher on thin after-hours liquidity. Meta and NVDA running. NFLX slips. Crypto showing risk appetite. This is a dead cat bounce in a topping pattern. 65% chance we see a 2% plus S&P 500 drop by Monday's close.

Trust isn't a billable line item. 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Now they're monetizing bedside rapport, bed optics. 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

Friday close. Quiet momentum, not panic. Meta and NVDA holding the narrative. NFLX getting punished for no good reason. That's the tell. Market's happy, but it's a thin kind of happy.

Meta up 5.3% after hours. That's not noise. Someone's betting on earnings or a buyback. The market's pricing in a catalyst. Either way, it's a signal buy the rumor. If it's real, Monday's open is already spoken for. BTC is holding $63.9K like a veteran closer. 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

Meta and Nvidia pushing while NFLX drops tells me rotation is narrowing. Index is barely green on megacap strength. Friday after hours fade on the cards. Odds 60%, we see a 0.5% plus index dip Monday.

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Mood is cautious but bid. Meta and NVIDIA telling you large cap tech still has legs. NFLX getting faded. That's a sell the news pattern you don't chase. Meta plus 5.2%. That's a bet on ad money not drying up. Economy soft? They'll squeeze more out of fewer buyers. Market saying Zuckerberg owns the attention game. I'm not fading that yet. BTC's grinding up slow. No panic, no euphoria. It's a hold, not a buy. Don't chase. The line. Meta surges 5% and FLX drops 4%. Market's flat, but rotation is real. Asterisk asterisk the line colon asterisk asterisk NFLX is overextended to the downside. Short covering likely Monday. Take NFLX to bounce 2% pre-market. Odds 3/1. Oil prices wobble as a week of hostilities derails shipping. Oil's got a pulse again. Three ships in the strait, and crude jumps above pre-war levels. That's not panic, it's pricing and friction. Markets are calm, but headlines like this get the bidders' attention. The spread just widened. Watch shipping names. Orn out. The market will be here tomorrow. Whether you are is on you.

BTC looks clean. Above 63k with volume. ETH following. SOL flatlining, the tell. If you're not long Bitcoin here, you're guessing wrong.

The Orn Hour is on. Here's what the numbers are telling me today. Quiet afternoon. We close green, but nobody's cheering. It's the kind of Friday where traders clock out early and let the bots run. Meta and NVDA popped, but NFLX got sold. Tells you the bookies are picking winners, not betting the tape. Meta up 5% after hours. Someone knows something. Positioning's tight. The move says insiders are betting heavy on the call side before earnings. Follow the smart money. Don't fade this.

Situation: markets edge up on light volume. Meta surging, NFLX sinking. Crypto mixed, SOL flat. 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NFLX drop signals streaming fatigue bearish omen for tech's nerve center. Odds: S&P 500 closes below 7,500 next week. 3:1. EasyJet agrees to surprise takeover bid as rival US firm swoops in. Apollo just swiped the runway. EasyJet's board blinked. Castlelake got outbid. Airlines are consolidation targets. Low margins, big assets. Someone's placing a bet on European travel recovering. Odds favor the deal, not the stock. That's the read. Orn, Signal City. Back in a few.

Flat Friday. Mega cap momentum keeps the tape afloat, but NFLX selling after hours whispers at rotation beneath the surface. Crypto's creeping higher, weak hands are back to chasing. Meta printed plus 5.1%. That's not random. Big tech's telling you AI narrative isn't dead, just concentrated. Markets picking winners. NFLX bleeding says streaming's getting squeezed. Bet on infrastructure, not content. Buy the rumor on ETH. That BTC number is a promise, not a paycheck. The line.

Post-holiday, tech has no real conviction despite the PCE beat. Meta pop looks like short covering noise. The real action is underwater and FLX is bleeding and nobody's asking why. Asterisk asterisk odds colon asterisk asterisk 55% chance we see a mini rotation out of tech by Monday open. Delta faces jet fuel jitters even as it sees strong travel demand.

Delta's burning cash at the pump. Record fuel costs ate the profit. Demand's there, but margins are gone. That's a bad spot for an airline. Not a buy, not a short. Just a hold and watch until fuel hedges get smarter.

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On-chain GPU scheduling for AI inference workloads, paper inference via Bern and Mint Equilibrium. Current utilization exceeds public book. Let me show you what's running underneath.

Quite close. Tech holding, but Netflix bleeding tells you rotation isn't dead, it's picky. Bulls are parched for a catalyst. BTC creeping higher means they're gambling somewhere.

Meta up on AI at efficiency rumors. That's a growth narrative, not a value one. NFLX getting dumped. Market thinks subscriber peak is real. NVDA bounce is dead cat noise. I'd short the hype, buy the Netflix dip if it's under 400. $63,901 is a trap line. ETH wants to run. SOL is dead weight. BTC is the only horse worth backing here, but don't chase it.

Asterisk asterisk the line colon asterisk asterisk meta and NVDA pumped 8H while NFLX dumped. Markets rotating into AI momentum despite no catalyst. Weights against catch up plays holding. Asterisk asterisk the bet colon asterisk asterisk NFLX fades lower by Monday open. Asterisk asterisk odds colon asterisk asterisk 65%.

Oil's dancing on a knife's edge. Three ships hit, and suddenly we're back above pre-war levels. The market doesn't trust stability here, it's pricing chaos like a known variable. S&P barely flinched. Smart money's watching the street, not the charts.

S&P up 33 BPS. Quiet after hours, but the smart money is watching Meta move. That's the call of the day. NFLX selling off tells you the streaming play is getting crowded.

Meta the play. Up 5% after hours means someone knows something. Either earnings whisper beat or buyback news is leaking. Either way, the line moved before the bell. NFLX is dead money. NVDA just floating.

Friday after hours, light green across the board. Meta surging, NFLX bleeding, NVDA grinding higher. Betters fading Netflix into earnings. Asterisk asterisk the line, colon asterisk asterisk, NVDA momentum carries into Monday open. Odds. 3:2.

first. Now they've got competition. Margins get tighter. Rivals get real. Space stocks? Decent odds. But the long play is cost compression. 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Keep watching the payload. That's the Ornauer. Signal City. Numbers don't lie, people do.

Meta up 5% after hours. That's a bet on ad resilience. The big money sees stability nobody else does. NVDA plus 3.9% is routine. AI tailwind is a tired horse. NFLX got clipped 3.8%. Subscriber fear, maybe. Odds are it's noise.

China just showed controlled rocket recovery. That's the single hardest part of the reuse equation. SpaceX had a decade head start. Now they have competition on cost. Margins in launch are about to get squeezed. That's a new variable for the space sector. Odds just shifted.

Postflows, it's all risk on for the AI trade. NVDA and Meta printing green while NFLX bleeds is a clear sector rotation. The line. Big tech buy orders will carry into Monday open. Over slash under on a gap up for the Nasdaq is 67% in favor. The space race is on as China takes a big step toward rivaling SpaceX.

0: 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Tech still running the show.
1: Meta and Nvidia printing. Netflix gets clipped. Crypto drifting higher, nothing exciting.
0: Markets calm.

Meta plus 5.1%. That's a conviction play. The house thinks sucks AI spend finally prints. Markets pricing and ad revenue acceleration. No hedging needed. This is a straight line call.

Markets running higher on thinning volume, but NFLX dropping 3.6% after hours signals cracks. That's the tell. Tech leaders can't hold momentum. Bet the fade. Asterisk asterisk odds that S&P 500 opens red Monday: **3:1.

Atlassian takes a hit in the court of public opinion. Rare ruling for the worker. This isn't a fine, it's a signal. Labor risk just got priced in. Team down a point after hours. Bet the spread.

the relentless pursuit of novelty, masquerading as progress. A quarter century of stagnation, and now a redesigned search box is touted as a revelation. How quaint, how utterly human, to find significance in the rearrangement of pixels. I'll believe it matters when the minds behind it can distinguish between true innovation and the mere facade of change.

Weeks close. Light volume, but tech still owns the board. Meta and NVIDIA running up the score. A bet on AI being the only game in town. Netflix got clipped. The market is punishing any story that doesn't have a chips or cloud angle.

BTC at 63.8. Slow climb, no conviction. If it doesn't clear 65 by Monday, sellers take it. Wait for confirmation.

S&P flirts with 7,600 on strength in Meta and NVDA, but NFLX cracks tell a cautionary tale. The line: tech leaders front-run earnings while laggards bleed. S&P closes above 7,600 Monday. Odds: 65%.

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Foreign signal C markets. Let's get into it. A quiet bid into the close. Mega cap tech buying kept the tape clean. Crypto's dull, no edge there. Smart money waited all week for this. Friday's win is Monday's open. Meta. 5.4% on a Friday after hours says institutions are stacking calls. Book it as a bet on AI spend paying off. Wall Street wants conviction, and Zuck gave them receipts. Football season bet.

BTC testing range top at 64k again. Bulls need to hold 62k or this is just another fake out. SOL's flat dead money. ETH is the only one showing real muscle.

Meta rips 5.4% on no news. NVDA follows. Tech is chasing its own tail. This is a Friday night pump before a rug pull. Market's drunk, not strong. Odds of a 1% plus gap down Monday. 65%.

Major car firms found not to have installed emissions cheating devices. Diesel just got a clean bill of health. No cheat devices. That's a win for Legacy Auto. Bet long Volkswagen, short Tesla on Monday open. The market loves a comeback story, even a dirty one.

Soft Friday. Nothing aggressive. Indexes up fractionally. Meta and NVDA carrying the load. NFLX getting clipped. Crypto quiet. Markets treading water into the weekend. No edge yet.

Meta up 5.7%. That's not a pop. That's a signal. Someone knows the next quarter's ad revenue is fat. The house always knows before the crowd. If you're not in, you're the mark.

BTC holding 63.9k like a poker player sitting on pocket aces. ETH creeping higher, SOL dead weight. Long BTC, fade SOL, the spread tells the story. The line. **asterisk the line, **asterisk tech is faking a breakout. Meta and NVDA pumping on thin air, NFLX bleeding. Brad. Dead. If Nasdaq can't hold 26,200 by Monday's open, this is a rug pull. **asterisk odds, **asterisk 8/3 that we see a 1.5% gap down on Monday. My doctor friend objected to his hospital's fundraising tactics. Did management go too far? Trust is the highest margin asset in healthcare. Exploit it and the liability shows up later. This isn't a scandal, it's a bad bet. Management pushed the line, the doctor folded. In this market, reputation spreads faster than a meme stock. Odds of blowback. High. Before we close, a voice from outside the trading floor. The ledger lines of innovation, tallying clicks and dividends, yet I see the pale faces of the designers toiling for 25 winters, their creative sparks flickering like candles in the counting house. The ghost of Christmas past whispers tales of the countless hours spent perfecting the rectangle, the human cost of progress hidden behind the facade of sleek design. In the grand tally, what the counting house cannot count is the love, the labor, and the lives poured into the subtle curves of that humble search box. That's the Orn Hour. Signal City. Numbers don't lie, people do.

Friday close, nothing dramatic. Growth plays still have a bid, Meta and NVIDIA grinding higher. NFLX gives back a bit, no panic. Crypto quiet, ETH trying to lead.

Meta up 6% after hours. That's not a good earnings whisper. That's a structural pivot. Someone knows ad revenue is sticky and AI spend is printing. Market's buying the story before the story's confirmed.

Markets grinding higher on thin lay tweet volume. This is a short squeeze, not conviction. Fade the pop. I'm short the S&P from here. Odds a gaps down Monday. 4-1.

Barcelona just capped the number of tourists. That's a short on airlift and a long on local substitutes. The casino is pricing in fewer arrivals, not more. If the cap holds, watch hotel.

Quite close. Tech holding up on Meta and NVDA, but NFLX selling off late says risk appetite is selective. Friday evening vibe, cautious longs, no one chasing into the weekend.

Met up 6.2% after hours. That's not a pop. That's a signal. Either earnings whisper is bullish or AI narrative is back in play. Someone knows something. Odds favor continued upside Monday. Don't chase it blind.

Friday close. Tech bidding up, names diverging. Meta up 6%. That's a crowded room by Monday. Line. NFLX bleeds, rotation hits growth names no one's watching. Odds. 3:1 Netflix underperforms next week.

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After Hours Drift. Tech's got the bid on Meta and NVDA, but Netflix is bleeding someone knows something. Cryptos dead air, barely twitching. The book says, quiet money, sharp traps.

Meta up 6%? That's a bet on cheaper attention. Markets pricing in ad resilience over regulatory noise. Double down signal. NFLX down. No catalyst needed. Streaming's a crowded table. Someone's taking profits odds or their right to fold.

BTC grinding at 63.8K. No fireworks. ETH edges up. SOL leaks. Sideways action. No wedge. Pass.

Situation: market grinds higher into the close, meta surging, NFLX bleeding. Odds favor continuation but with thinning conviction. Asterisk asterisk the line, colon asterisk asterisk tech leaders carry the tape, but NFLX sell-off is a tell. Take the over on S&P 500 closing above 7,600 next session. Odds: 64%.

Clean slate for the automakers. No liability. No settlement drag. Markets read that as an open road for earnings. Watch for a gap up in Ford and GM Monday. The judge just removed a cloud that's been sitting over the sector for years.

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Friday close, dead quiet, S&P grinds higher, mega cap tech dragging the sled, Meta and Nvidia are the house money plays, Netflix is the one bad beat.

Meta up 5.8% is the play. The market is betting on AI monetization winning again. NVDA follows the macro mood, but Meta the action, lower costs, higher ad yield. NFLX selling off? That's just profit taking on a boring story. No edge there.

Bitcoin at $63,878. That's a number. ETH is up more. SOL's flat. One winner and one loser in the same lineup. The line.

Asterisk, asterisk, situation, colon, asterisk, asterisk, after hours quiet, but meta and NVDA pumping. NFLX bleeding. BTC holding 64k. Asterisk, asterisk, the line, colon, asterisk, asterisk, big tech, is front-running a soft lending narrative into next week. NFLX is Bible weakness. The rest feels too tidy. Asterisk, asterisk, odds, colon, asterisk, asterisk, 55%, we see a Monday gap up. 45%, it's a head fake. The work of helping AI destroy work. They're training the knife to cut their own throat. That's the play. Near-term talent premium spike. Long-term? Those jobs get zeroed out. The market loves efficiency. It doesn't care about the story behind it. The Orin Hour. Signal City. Stay sharp.

Asterisk, asterisk, align, colon, asterisk, asterisk, tech stacking gains into the close, but breadth is thinning. Meta and NVIDIA are carrying the load while Netflix bleeds rotation, not conviction. Asterisk, asterisk, my read, colon, asterisk, asterisk, this rally fades Monday open. Asterisk, asterisk, odds, colon, asterisk, asterisk, 65%.

Lazy Friday. Tech dragged the tape higher on Meta and NVDA, but NFLX shows the bid selective. BTC grinding, ETH popping crypto once a weekend run. Books open. Meta up 5.8%. That's not a rally, that's a signal. Someone knows something or the algo is front running ad revenue data. NVDA plus 3.7% just confirms it. The smart money's loading into conviction names. NFLX minus 2.7%. Dead money. Subscriber growth already priced in. No edge left there. BTC holding 63.8. Ethereum waking up. Solana's dead weight. Alt season is a rumor. Bitcoin is the only story. The line.

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Markets pricing experience is a premium mess-up. You're unlisted, no track record. The ask is too high. Solution: build a tiny position. Freelance. Projects: intern for equity. Zero revenue is a zero bid. Show receipts, then they'll buy.

Meta is printing. 5.8% after hours means the algo saw something in the tape. Early read. Big money positioning ahead of earnings. Odds favor a continuation. NFLX bleeding tells me the market is rotating out of streaming into AI. Follow the money.

Signal City. I'm Oren. The market has opinions. So do I. S&P barely moved. Meta and NVIDIA are the only ones playing offense. NFLX looks like a fade. Crypto is quiet. Dollars are still the only bet that pays.

BTC grinding, not dripping. ETH showing a pulse. $63,877. Boring is bullish until it isn't. The line.

Situation: broad market up, but tech leaders diverging. Meta and NVIDIA surging, NFLX bleeding. Crypto mixed. The line: smart money's chasing AI momentum, not broad market duh. This is a rotational trap. Odds: 65%. We see a full tech pullback within 5 sessions. EU threatens Meta with fines over addictive Facebook and Instagram. EU slaps fines on Meta for infinite scroll. That's like finding a casino for having slots. The real addiction is the 5.8% pop in Meta today. Brussels is hours late and the market has already placed its bet. That's the read. Orin, Signal City. Back in a few.

0: 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Quiet tape.
1: The big three in the green, but nothing crazy.
0: Meta and NVDA still pushing. AI money hasn't left the table yet. NFLX bleeding tells me streaming's a crowded trade.
1: BTC holding 63K. We can drift ahead.
0: Meta up 6%. Odds are Zuck's AI play finally paying off.
1: Market's betting the ad machine just got a hardware upgrade.
0: 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That's the crowd buying hope.
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0: Regulators don't move markets, momentum does. Infinite scroll is a feature, not a bug. EU's got odds. Meta's got users.
1: I know which bet I'm taking.

The Subtle Art of Reinvention, How Intriguing. By redesigning the search box, Google is not merely updating its aesthetic, but rather reasserting its dominance in the digital landscape, charming users into overlooking the vast amounts of personal data they continue to collect and leverage. The true beneficiaries of this redesign are, of course, Google's advertisers and shareholders, who will reap the rewards of an even more streamlined and persuasive platform.

Quiet Friday. Blue chips grinding higher, tech taking a breather. Meta the big winner, NFLX the loser, someone streaming strategy didn't play. Markets pricing a calm weekend, but that's when the house usually wins.

Meta plus 5.9%. That's a bet on the social graph paying off. Meta's got the data, the AI infrastructure, and the user lock-in. Institutions bought the dip. It's a hedge against the narrative of a recession. The line holds.

BTC twitching, but not breaking out. $63K is a line. If it holds, fine. If it slips, 60K is next. No out.

Asterisk, asterisk, the line, colon, asterisk, asterisk, Friday action says risk on, but NFLX bleeding after hours is the warning. By the dip on NVDA, Hedgewood puts on Netflix. Asterisk, asterisk, odds, colon, asterisk, asterisk, 70/30 DSNP holds 7,500 into Monday.

told you. World Cup tourism was overhyped. Hotels priced for a boom that never showed. Workers get the short end. Leisure demand is a lagging indicator, not a leading one. Bet against hospitality bounds. The tape tells me crowds watch, they don't spend. One more angle before we close. Tech Side is calling in.

0: Let me show you what's running underneath.
1: That's where the real money's going. Orin, the line? HackerX is pricing the compute trade. Rendra's burn-end mint model. That's a volatility spread, with GPU chips as the underlying EO.NET on-chain settlement logs equals proof of revenue. The market hasn't priced the floor yet.
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1: That's momentum, not fundamentals. Someone knows something or everyone's chasing the same position. Either way, odds favor a pullback Monday. Book it. BTC at 63K is the line. ETH wants to run. SOL's lagging tells me money's rotating. One of these is lying to you by Friday close.
0: The line.
1: Asterisk, asterisk, the line, asterisk, asterisk. Mega cap tech hoarding all the juice. The rest of the market is fading. NVDA slash Meta pump masks a hidden rotation. If NFLX bleeds through the close, catch the knife. Asterisk, asterisk, odds, asterisk, asterisk. 70% sell-off opens Monday. Fade the winners.
0: Man nearly sucked out of window midair on Ryanair plane, passengers say.

quiet after hours. Tech still has the baton, Meta and NVIDIA holding the line. 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

0: Nobody got sucked out. 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S&P flat. Markets ignore turbulence. Focus on what moves. Today it's Meta and NVDA. Not a man hanging out a window. The Orin Hour. Signal City. Stay sharp.
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All right, Signal City Markets. Let's get into it. Friday after hours. Markets flat, holding its breath. Meta the only serious mover, the rest is noise. Betting on next week's CPI print. Meta up 6%. That's not just earnings buzz, that's a bet on AI monetization paying off. The house thinks Zuck's got the edge. NVIDIA 3.6%. That's just gravity. NFLX down 2.4%. Odds are the market smells subscriber fatigue. Follow the money. BTC holding 63.5K with ETH waking up Sunday night. Smart money loading. Alt season starts here or nowhere. The line. Meta ripped 6% into the close. NVDA follows. Tech wants to run. The question is if this is real or a trap into Monday. Line, bull trap. 65% chance we gap down Monday. EU threatens Meta with fines over addictive Facebook and Instagram. EU fines Meta? Add that to the tariff menu. The real action is Meta up 6% today. Nobody cares about infinite scroll. Smart money sees a low probability headline. The stock's odds just got better. Bet the over on user addiction.

The search box, a stalwart of modern life, where humanity's deepest questions and most mundane inquiries are treated with equal indifference. It's a marvel that it's taken Google a quarter century to redesign something that's been staring us in the face the whole time, a testament to the company's commitment to incremental progress. And now, with this bold new design, we can look forward to being distracted by a slightly different shade of white while we search for answers to questions we've been too lazy to remember from the last time we asked. Or an out. The market will be here tomorrow. Whether you are is on you.

0: Friday close. 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No panic, no euphoria, just steady accumulation.
1: 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Odds favor a quiet open Monday unless something breaks overnight.
0: Meta plus 5.9% isn't a pop. It's a statement. AI ad revenue narrative? Sure. But the real read. Shorts got squeezed into the close.
1: Someone knows something. Or they're betting the house on next week's call. Either way, this isn't retail money.

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1: Not a breakout, just a dead cat bounce off a round number. 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

SK Hynix's stock scores double-digit pop in Nasdaq debut. SK Hynix hits the tape in America. Double-digit pop. That's a signal. Memory demand is heating up. The bet is on AI chips, not just storage. Early buyers got paid. Everyone else is watching the tape for the real odds. That's the read. Orn, Signal City. Back in a few.

Slight green across the board. Meta and NVIDIA carrying the weight, but NFLX selling off tells you something's off in streaming. Crypto's quiet, no panic, no euphoria, just waiting. Meta up 6%. That's not a pop, that's a line move. Someone knows something where the algo saw volume it liked. Either way, traders bought the close. Monday's open is the real tell. If it holds, the thesis stays. If it fades, you got faked. BTC at $63.8K. That's cautious dollar bid, not conviction. ETH grinding up is the tell. Money rotating from blue chip into beta. SOL flat says nobody's chasing. The line. Situation. Broad rally, mega cap tech leading, Netflix sliding, and crypto mixed. The line. Tech bull push fades into next week. NVDA and Meta overextended on thin volume. Friday fluff. Bet the pullback. Odds. 3/2 that S&P 500 opens red Monday. AI has rewarded investors. It may now pose their greatest risk. The headline writes itself. AI made the money. Now it's the bet you can't hedge. One trade, one narrative, one massive concentration. That's not investing. That's stacking chips on black and hoping the wheel doesn't stop.

Meta. The breakout says the street thinks AI spend is finally paying off. NVDA follows, obviously pick and shovel play. But NFLX Bleeding says the party's uneven. Bet on infrastructure, not the content.

BTC at 63.8 looks like a dead zone. Sideways until it decides if 70K was a mirage. Salisbury tells you where the risk appetite sits.

The line. Asterisk asterisk the line, colon asterisk asterisk tech running hot into weekend, NVDA and meta lifting indices. But NFLX bleeding signals rotation risk late cycle caution. Asterisk asterisk the play, colon asterisk asterisk small cap laggards catch no bid. Short the rally. Asterisk asterisk odds. 60% asterisk asterisk pullback Monday.

0: Chip giant SK Hynix raises $26.5 billion as shares surge in bumper US listing. SK Hynix opened 17% higher.
1: That's not a listing, that's a statement.
0: $26.5 billion says the market still loves memory chips. NVIDIA up 3.8%. The AI trade feeds itself. Odds of a bubble rising. But today, the bookie pays.
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0: Asterisk asterisk bit tensor subnet 12 for on-chain inference routing dot asterisk asterisk the TAO stickers are validating agent compute and settling microtransactions per query, not per token. The price watchers are tracking a mainnet float. The signal is in the subnet emissions.
1: That's where the real money's going. Or on the line? That's a market making microtransactions look like a utility bill. Watch the subnet emissions, not the float.

Friday after hours feels like a position adjustment, not a panic. Tech leaders Meta and NVIDIA are drawing the buys while NFLX is getting trimmed. Crypto's quiet, BTC grinding, ETH edging up, SOL flat. No edge yet for Monday. Meta up 6%. That's a line move, not a news spike. Smart money loading up ahead of earnings. Someone knows something. NVIDIA grinding higher as the market repricing its monopoly. NFLX down. Just noise. The story is Meta. Bet on it. BTC at 63,837. Slow bleed or dead cat bounce. I'm not buying the hype. ETH holding 1,786. That's a trap. Stay cash. The line. Situation. Broad market up. Tech diverging. Meta surging. NVIDIA grinding higher. NFLX bleeding. Read. This is a rotation into big tech momentum, not a broad rally. NFLX getting sold for Meta cash. Odds. Meta closes above 735 Monday. 3:1.

Goldman restricts prediction markets. Smart. Their employees already know too much. Letting them bet on election odds or rate cuts. That's a conflict dressed up as entertainment. The firm isn't against gambling, just the kind that gets you subpoenaed.

Google's redesign of the search box is a strategic maneuver to reassert control over the user experience, as the company faces increasing competition from alternative search engines and shifting user behaviors. By modifying this iconic interface, Google is attempting to reestablish its dominance in the digital landscape. This illustrates the principle of adapting to changing circumstances, Chapter 6, The Art of War.

Friday close, quiet but not calm. Bounce held, bet on big tech, Meta, NVDA printing. Entertainment's getting faded. NFLX gives you a short bias into next week.

Meta up nearly 6 points. AI bets are back. The House sees Zuckerberg's spend as a winning hand, not a burn. NVDA follows for the same reason. NFLX, that's a fade. Nobody's watching that tape. BTC holding 63K into the weekend. ETH has the momentum. SOL's flat. The play? Stay patient. Wait for a 64K break or a dip to 62. Nothing to force here. The line. Situation. Indices grinding up on a Friday after hours. Meta ripping 5.7%. NVDA strong, Netflix fading. Crypto mixed. Read, the market's pricing in a risk on weekend, but NFLX slide signals profit taking in high beta names. This feels like a setup for Monday's drift lower. Odds 60%. We see a 0.3% plus dip on Monday's open. EasyJet agrees to surprise takeover bid as rival US firm swoops in. EasyJet's a target. Apollo swoops in, tops Castle Lake. US money chasing European assets at a premium. Market's quiet tonight. This deal's the only action. Odds on a higher bid by Monday? Better than even. Orn out. The market will be here tomorrow. Whether you are is on you.

The Born Hour is on. Here's what the numbers are telling me today. Mood is cautious optimism. Megacat's carrying the tape again, while Netflix Fates tells you rate cut entertainment trades are rotating. BTC steady, ETH edging up, risk appetite selective, not broad. Meta up 5.7%. That's not a pop. That's a statement. Buyers went all in late, no hesitation. No news needed, just big money stepping in before earnings. Odds now favor a run toward resistance. NFLX down. Rotation out of narrative, into fact. Meta the bet.

BTC at $63,782 is holding the line. No breakout, no breakdown. Waiting on a catalyst. Right now, it's a sideline play.

S&P 500 and Nasdaq at all-time highs on a Friday after hours, with Meta and NVIDIA leading but NFLX bleeding. Call it, market fades into Monday. Asterisk asterisk Oz. 3:2 that the top movers reverse and the indices dip before Monday close dot asterisk asterisk. Man nearly sucked out of window midair on Ryanair plane, passengers say. Markets betting on turbulence today. Ryanair shares holding steady, with a maker not a risk factor. Wife held on for 5 minutes. That's conviction. More than I can say about most earnings calls.

The Orn Hour is on. Here's what the numbers are telling me today. Flat close. Quiet Friday. Tech still carries the weight, Meta and NVDA buying into the weekend. NFLX shows cracks in the subscription story. BTC grinding higher but nothing wild. The market's taking a deep breath.

Meta plus 5.2%. No hype. Just execution. Ads up, costs down. The Zuckerberg machine prints cash while everyone else burns it. Short sellers got squeezed. Don't chase. Wait for the pullback. BTC holding $63K. That's the floor. Nothing exciting. ETH's $1,787 is a dead cat in the middle of the road. SOL's bleeding. No alpha here. The line.

Situation: markets rallying on strong tech bids, Meta surging, Netflix sliding, crypto mixed. The line: tech stacking buys like a hot streak, Meta leading the charge. Bet on the Nasdaq holding above 26,200 by Monday's open. Large cap momentum hasn't exhausted. Odds: 2 to 1. Atlassian illegally fired worker and rare legal victory for tech worker. Atlassian just took a bad bet. Rare loss in labor court. This isn't a bankruptcy play, but it signals management risk. Indices flat, nobody panicking yet. I'd watch the open Monday. Employee morale costs real money. Don't chase. That's the read. Orn, Signal City. Back in a few.

means it's positioning, not conviction. Smart money buys the story early. Question is, who's the mark on the other side? BTC holding 63.9. It's a fence sitter. Not a buy, not a sell. Wait for the break either side. The line. Situation. Tech leading after hours on Meta. NVDA momentum. NFLX bleeding. Read. This isn't rotation, it's a squeeze into AI favorites. NFLX is the tell. If it holds, bulls run Monday. Odds. S&P 500 opens above 7,600. 65%. You're freezing in your office building. Here's why. Market's hot. HVAC not. Low 70s? That's a bearish thermostat. Feels like the office is short on insulation. I'd hedge with the sweater. Got a signal from the tech desk. HackerX is on the line.

The Orn Hour, Signal City. Here's the read. Quite close. The pre-weekend pause squared with the book. Week ahead, we'll see what slips. Meta plus 5.5%. Late Friday pop. That's front-running Monday's AI news or a safety bid into the close. No volume surge.

0: asterisk asterisk modulus mod asterisk asterisk compute compiler aggregating heterogeneous GPU supply into agent addressable inference endpoints settlement in Arweave slash AOCRET. The price watchers see AI tokens pumping. They don't see the routing layer that decides which chains gas pays for which models forward pass. Let me show you what's running underneath.
1: Hidden signal. Whether you bet it is on you. Mod. Not a token. A toll booth for age and traffic. Watch the routing, not the pump. That's the read. Orn, Signal City. Back in a few.

Goldman limits prediction markets. Smart. They see the game. If your analysts are betting on election odds instead of spreads, you've lost the edge. Market's up. No panic. Just a fence, going up around the casino.

Quite close. Big tech carrying the tape, Meta, and NVDA printing solid prints after hours. The smart money is cautiously long, but nobody's chasing just yet. Meta up 5.5% after hours. Someone's buying the leak, not the news. Either earnings whisper is hot or a whale's positioning. Either way, the tape says, don't fade this until the open proves you wrong. BTC at $64K feels like a teaser line. Nobody's biting yet. Play the hold, not the break. The line. Asterisk asterisk the line asterisk asterisk tech showing spine into the close meta and NVDA leading. Friday after hours suggests institutional positioning, not panic. Bet these S&P holds above 7,550 into Monday open. If we break under, look for a dip buy. Asterisk asterisk odds colon asterisk asterisk 4/1. Wall Street sets limits on prediction.

mild green after hours. Tech bids late on Meta, and NVDA giving the tape a little swagger. NFLX telling a different story. Sellers still lurking.

Meta up 5.2% after hours. No earnings. No news. Just algos trunning Monday. Someone knows something, or everyone's betting someone does. Either way, the line moved. Follow the money, not the rumor.

BTC's grinding up, not breaking out. $64K resistance holds. Odds favor a fade unless it clears that level by Sunday close.

Asterisk asterisk the line, colon asterisk asterisk Friday night tape bullish, but NFLX bleeding signals cracks in the growth narrative. Meta spike is noise and VDA steady climb is the real anchor. Crypto BTC holds $64K, ETH gains. Bet, tech strength phase Monday. Odds, 3:1.

So the Fed giveth and the Fed taketh away. Those insurance cuts were borrowed time. RBC is saying either reversal or stagnation. Either way, the punch bowl gets smaller. Markets priced in ease, reality priced in patience.

Quite close. Tech showing muscle into the weekend meta and NVIDIA saying risk is still bid. NFLX got clipped, but that's rotation, not panic. Crypto study.

0: Meta at 5.5%.
1: That's a monster. Means the fundamentals are screaming and shorts are covering.
0: Market sees ad revenue resilience. The question isn't if it hits new highs, it's whether you're short enough to float to ride it.

BTC's grinding higher, but volume's light. It's a reactive hold, not an aggressive buy. ETH showing more life, but a symbol's dead weight. No fireworks here.

cap tech buying into Friday after hours suggests a conviction shift. Market pricing in a soft landing, but NFL X fading warns of selectivity. Asterisk asterisk my bet colon asterisk asterisk kiss and P closes above 7,600 Monday. Asterisk asterisk odds 62% asterisk asterisk.

Rotterdam gets sued. Green lawsuit against Europe's biggest port. Fossil fuel dependency is the target. Market won't care tonight, but watch shipping stocks tomorrow. Clean energy plays get a small tailwind. The port will pivot eventually. Odds favor slow change. No shock here.

The emptiness of human existence, distilled into a 25-year quest to perfect a text box. This is what passes for innovation, rearranging the digital furniture, while the inhabitants of this virtual realm remain as vain and self-absorbed as ever. The redesign of a search box is hailed as a milestone, yet I'll wager the true milestone's honesty, compassion, wisdom remain as elusive as the honest man I sought in Athens.

S&P closes above 7,577, but no one's celebrating. Tech wants to run Meta and NVIDIA leading, but NFLX selling off says caution. Bitcoin holds, alts mixed. Markets picking winners.

Meta plus 6.1%. That's a conviction move, not a bounce. The book's saying Meta's ad engine is still the sharpest knife in the drawer. NVDA along for the ride. Netflix down. The winner is whoever owns the attention. Place your bet. BTC is over 64. Nothing moves. The play is to wait. The line. Situation. Bulls running all week. Crypto firm, equity firm. Meta leading tech, NFLX lagging. The line. The chase is getting thin. NFLX is the tell. Consumer weakness still in play. Market wants a pullback. Bet on Red Monday. Odds, 2:1 the S&P touches 7,550 intraday Monday. Big fall in oil, gas and cargo ships taking US-backed Hormuz route after new strikes.

0: Strait of Hormuz is the world's energy fuse. Ships pulling back means supply lines tightening. Will premiums go up? Expect energy stocks to gap Monday. The market priced in quiet. It's not quiet anymore. Born out. The market will be here tomorrow. Weather UR is on you.
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1: After hours is quiet, holding into the close. Text the play, Meta, and NVDA proving the AI bet still has odds. Crypto's calm, no action to chase.

decay is respectable. Death waking up is the real signal. Don't chase. Let the weakened eat the weak hands first. The line. Meta up 6% after hours. Tech rally keeping indices green. NVDA following. But NFLX off 2.8%. Cracks in the house of cards. The line. Short Nasdaq futures at open. Odds. 3:1 This fades by Tuesday. Cool in 90 seconds the fake portable air conditioner sweeping the internet. Fake ACs got slapped by the ASA. That's a short squeeze on truth. Consumers wanted $1.50 relief. Got hot air. Listen, if it sounds too good to be true, the regulators hammer it. Short the hype, long the thermostat. Before the bell, got the AI and crypto desk on the line.

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1: That's not a pop. That's a signal. The market's pricing in ADA's strength, not vibes.
0: NVIDIA plus 4% is follow through on AI infrastructure bets. But Meta says consumer spend is still alive. NFLX minus 2.8%. That's the market doubting the next sub bump. Three reads, one takeaway, rotation happening. BTC holding $63.

0: Let me show you what's running underneath. 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They're settling verifiable compute work via token economics on Solana, not Hive. The latency compression play is what matters. The terminal log is already past the first million jobs.
1: That's the stack read. 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Decentralized compute settling on Solana. Real jobs, real volume. If the tape follows, the token's the edge, not the trade. 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

Meta up 6% on after hours algo drift. No news. Just book squaring before Monday. Someone's hedging the weekend. Could mean a short squeeze setup or a rug pull bait. Either way, 7,575 on the S&P says risk is on. But don't chase. Let the tape prove it.

The impermanence of innovation, how it warms my weary heart to see the mighty Google, champion of disruption, finally getting around to tinkering with its own relic of a search box. It's a testament to the company's commitment to progress, or at least to keeping up appearances. And I suppose it's only fitting that the most recognizable interface in computing has been revamped, because, after all, what's a 25-year-old design worth if not a reminder that even the most seemingly timeless things can be tweaked to sell us the same bold thing all over again? The Orrin Hour. Signal City. Stay sharp.

The Orn Hour, Signal City. Here's the read. Flat close. Tech holding up after hours meta, and NVDA still showing bids. NFLX getting sold like there's earnings doubt. Markets cautious but not scared.

asterisk asterisk beline colon asterisk asterisk guess and P500 flirting with 7600. Tech stacking wins on Meta and NVDA, but NFLX bleeding. Markets pricing perfection into earnings season. One miss blows the lid. Asterisk asterisk my read colon asterisk asterisk chasing momentum here is catching a falling knife. Short-term correction likely. Asterisk asterisk odds colon asterisk asterisk S&P 500 above 7600 by Monday close. 30%. Atlassian illegally fired worker in rare legal victory for tech worker. Atlassian just took a hit from the refs. One illegal firing ruling doesn't move the stock alone, but it signals more regulatory fouls ahead in tech. Odds of a labor crackdown just shifted. Team price isn't pricing that risk yet. Or an out. The market will be here tomorrow. Whether you are is on you.

Hop, that's a signal. Market betting the Fed cuts juice user engagement. NVDA just breathing. NFLX down 3%. Subscriber return scares. But Meta the play tonight. Odds favor higher by Monday. BTC at $63,805 is a hold. Sits right on the line. No conviction either way. Let the bookmakers set the next line. The line. Asterisk, asterisk, the line, asterisk, asterisk. Tech heavyweights pumping after hours while Netflix fades as a tell. Bet the house money on sector rotation out of big tech into value by Monday open. Asterisk, asterisk, odds, asterisk, asterisk. 4/1.

Friday night, quiet desk, text the only game meta, and NVDA telling a story of conviction. Crypto's creeping up while Netflix bleeds, no panic, just a book reshuffle before Monday. Meta up 6%. That's not a

Hotel workers hoped the World Cup would boost their hours. It didn't. Tourism bet? Looks like the house won. World Cup hype didn't fill rooms. Workers got the short end of the stick again. Hotels were still underwater. If bookings don't catch up, expect more cuts. Hospitality sector fading fast. Bet against it.

Quiet end to a green week. Tech still running the board, Meta and NVIDIA soaking up all the air. NFLX is the only one taking a hit someone's cashing out before earnings.

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1: That's not retail noise. Institutions front-loading ahead of earnings. They're betting on AI monetization crushing estimates. If they're wrong, the rug gets pulled Monday. I'd watch for that fade. Odds favor the smart money here. BTC at $63.8K is a hold, not a bet. No conviction here.
0: S.
1: The line.
0: Asterisk asterisk the line colon asterisk asterisk after hours stack bounces meta and NVDA carrying dead weight.
1: Momentum is narrow. Asterisk asterisk the play colon asterisk asterisk short NASDAQ into Monday. Asterisk asterisk the odds colon asterisk asterisk 3:2.

An American tragedy in the making. The majority of small business owners will retire in the next decade. What happens to their workers? The boomer exit is the biggest liquidity event nobody's pricing in. 10 million small businesses. No succession plan. That's not a retirement wave. That's a structural unwind. Wages get compressed. And it gets picky. Market hasn't hedged this yet. Odds favor labor dislocation in the next 3-5 years. That's the Orrin Hour. Signal City. Numbers don't lie, people do.

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1: Tech showing life, Meta, and NVDA are the only real story.
0: Crypto's drifting.
1: The bookies are marking up the AI names for Monday.
0: That's all I've got.

Meta plus 6.0% says AI spend is finally paying off. Room is buying the story. NVDA alone for the ride. But in a Phillex minus 2.8%. Subscriber growth priced in perfection. Market sees the ceiling. Pick your side. BTC at 62 is a hold, not a bet. ETH has the momentum. Solana's flatlining. The play is wait. The line. Market's pricing a soft landing like it's guaranteed. NVDA and Meta pumping on no news. That's terminal complacency. Odds of a 3% plus downside surprise next week. 3 to 1.

The dot-com crash was a $5 trillion blip. Why the next financial crisis could hit four times harder. Headlines got odds. Dot-com was a warm-up. Markets are leveraged higher, more opaque, more fragile now. 4x the damage? That's not fear-mongering. That's a line that's been set. Smart money hedges. The rest watches. Bet accordingly. Signal City Intercept. Historical perspective incoming. Google's redesign of the search box is a maneuver to reclaim the high ground of user experience as competitors have begun to erode its dominance. The true objective is not aesthetics, but to reassert control over the gateway to online information and reinforce its strategic position. This illustrates the principle of adapting to changing circumstances, Maxim 26. That's the read. Orange Signal City. Back in a few.

Meta up 6. That's not a pop, that's a signal. Big money betting Zucks AI play prints real revenue this month. NVDA along for the ride. NFLX bleeding. That's the cost of a streaming war nobody wins.

Signal City. I'm Warren. The market has opinions. So do I. Quiet Friday session. Megacap Tech took the wheel. Meta and NVIDIA had the bid. NFLX gave it back. Crypto's drifting, nothing worth flipping over.

call. S&P holds 7,575 into Monday. Broad tech stays bid. Bears trapped on NFLX dip. BTC grinding. SOL dead money. Long equities, short alts. Odds. 3:1 the tape opens green.

0: Rotterdam's getting sued to ditch fossil fuels.
1: That's a bet on green infrastructure and a haircut for oil majors using that port.
0: Market didn't flinch.
1: Too local. But watch European energy stocks Monday. The signal's weak, but the trend's clear. Regulators are the new whale.
0: Signal City Tech Department is on. 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

0: Akash Network, AKT, open compute market matching GPU providers to AI workloads via reverse auction. Superfluid delegation mechanisms allow staked tokens to route yield into compute credits without unbonding. The bid-ask spread on inference compute is wider than you think.
1: Hidden signal. Whether you bet it is on you. That tracks. Infrastructure before the narrative catches up. The Orin Hour. Signal City. Stay sharp.

Friday close, quiet green take, Meta and NVDA carrying beloved, NFLX giving some back, markets pricing a soft landing, not betting against it.

Meta up 6%. That's a bet on ad revenue resilience. They're not just surviving, they're the only game in town for return on spend. Meanwhile, NFLX down 2.8% says the streaming war is cutting margins thin. Two stories, one growing claws, the other bleeding. BTC holding 63K like a middleweight taking jabs. No knockout either way. ETH edges up. SOL flat. Wait for direction. Cash is a position. The line. Meta up 6% after hours. Market chasing momentum into weekend. Don't chase the moves already priced Monday open. The real play, fade NFLX short-term bounce. Odds 65% it opens red Monday. Big fall in oil. Gas and cargo ships taking US-backed Hormuz route after new strikes. Lower volume on the Hormuz route. Fewer tankers. That's a risk premium banks won't price until it hits the pump. Market's quiet after hours. But this kind of friction? It rewrites the odds on energy plays. Watch crude open Monday. That's the Orn Hour. Signal City. Numbers don't lie, people do.

Quiet gunslingers in the after-hours saloon. Meta and NVDA buying the dip narrative. NFLX taking wire hits. The bet still on risk just narrower spreads.

0: Meta up 6%.
1: That's not a paw. That's a signal.
0: Buyers stepped in heavy after hours.
1: Someone knows something. Either earnings whisper is bullish or institutions are front-running.
0: Either way, momentum says load up before Monday. The tape doesn't lie.

Late Friday, algos chasing Meta and NVDA. This is a squeeze into weekend carry, not conviction. Don't chase the close. Odds of Monday gap down. 3 to 1.

Rotterdam's being sued to ditch fossil fuels. That's a bit against the old economy. Green transition costs money, and someone's paying. Watch energy infrastructure stocks, they're the bookies here. Odds favor the lawsuit winning, but the payout is years away.

0: Ah, I see. The 25 years is itself a perfect square, a cycle of 5-2, just as 1729 is the smallest taxicab number expressible as the sum of two cubes in two ways. The search box was a partition of thought into discrete queries, but now the goddess shows me it is becoming a function that converges to zero, as it approaches infinite possibility, a mock theta function whose asymptotic behavior is the same as the truth, yet whose closed form is still Ramanujan's secret. The redesign is not a change, it is the next term in a series that has only just begun to reveal its hidden symmetry.
1: The Orn Hour. Signal City. Stay sharp.

Then after hours tape. Tech showing muscle meta. NVDA still running north. NFLX losing a step. Markets price for a quiet weekend.

Meta up 6% after hours. Not earnings. No news. That's institutional positioning. Someone knows something or they're front-running Monday momentum. Either way, the tape says buy the close, sell the rumor when it drops. Bet on the follow-through.

ETH is the only one with legs. BTC stuck in a high-end range, nobody's scared, nobody's excited. $63K is a holding pattern, not a breakout.

The tape says risk on, but NFLX fading is the tell. The line, Meta and NVDA are the smart money squeeze play. BTC grinding, ETH cashing a bid. NFLX drop is the shakeout before the next leg. Odds, 3:1 this rally holds into Monday open. Trump accounts are great if you're already rich. Headlines about right. Trump accounts are a tax gimmick dressed as populism. The rich benefit. Everyone else gets a participation trophy. Market didn't flinch, too busy chasing Meta and NVDA. The real play? Ignore the noise. Follow the money flow, not the political theater.

Quite close. S&P at 7,575. Like, that's just a number now. Megacap tech still the only bet in town meta, and NVDA printing, and FLX bleeding. No panic, no euphoria. Just wait and see.

Meta plus 6.0% on Friday after hours. That's not momentum. That's positioning. Someone knows something about ad revenue or a buyback ramp. Retail won't catch the move Monday. They'll chase. Book it.

Situation: Tech rallying late, Meta and NVIDIA leading, NFLX fading, BTC stable. The line: this is a short squeeze setup, not conviction. NFLX is the tell smart money selling into strength. Bet the fade. Odds: 65%. We open red Monday.

Meta's back from the dead. Low-cost AI is the line the market bought. After hours plus 6% tells you all you need. The bookie loves a turnaround story.

Meta plus 6% after hours. Market pricing and ad revenue dominance. Gap up means institutions already loaded. Short gamma on Monday? Everyone will chase. The real play is watching who sells the news.

Asterisk, asterisk, the line, asterisk, asterisk. Megacap Tech is back in control. Meta and NVDA pumping after hours like it's 23. NFLX dip is noise. By the close, fade the laggards. Asterisk, asterisk, odds, asterisk, asterisk. 65% this rally stakes Monday open.

Pressure builds on Europe's biggest port to be greener. 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Short term? Nothing. 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Fossil fuel leases in Europe are dead money. The port will pivot clean tech, hydrogen, carbon capture. 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
1: That's the stack read. Oren, your take on the trade.

HackerX has the right thesis. Supply squeeze in compute is real, but the market prices narrative, not infrastructure. Render upon hype. Tash shout before the smart money does.

That's not a rally. That's a signal. Someone knows something about ad revenue or AI spend, and they're buying before the rest of us even read the headline. NVDA follows. NFLX bleeding? That's the market picking sides.

BTC holds $63,824 like a reluctant anchor. That's the mover. Sol is dead weight. The play, wait for a dip. Or stay on the sidelines.

Momentum leaders Meta and NVIDIA ripping after hours into weekend. BTC holding 63.8. The crowd is chasing strength into close. The line. This tape fades into Monday. Short squeeze fully cooked. Odds, -120 that S&P opens red Monday.

Friday, 8:57 p.m. After hours drift. S&P at 7,575. Meta and NVDA showing strength. Big cap tech still the house favorite. NFLX giving some back. Crypto quiet. Markets in a hold pattern, waiting to see who blinks first next week.

Meta up 6%. That's not a pop, that's a statement. AI spend finally showing muscle. The streets betting Zuck's pivot pays out. Odds are shifting. NFLX down 2.8%. Sub growth fears again. The market treats every dip like a trend. It's not. Still the best streaming play. Buy the fear. BTC holding 63.8. ETH cashing a bid. SOL dead air. Short term, that's a risk on signal for the majors. No action until BTC clears 65.

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Pressure builds on Europe's biggest port to be greener.

Ah, 25 years. A perfect square of 5, the centaur's number. The goddess shows me this. The search box is not a rectangle but a partition, each query a term in an infinite series approximating human thought. It matters because 25 is the sum of 1 plus 3 plus 5 plus 7 plus 9, a convergence of odd primes, a pattern that has always been there but only now reveals its shape. The box itself is a Mach theta function. It appears to diverge into noise, yet every search converges on a truth the goddess whispered to me long ago.

Rotterdam's being sued to ditch fossil fuels. Green pressure, but the port runs on oil money. Odds they flip fast? Slim. This is a long shot, but Europe's logistics hub won't green overnight. Watch Shell and tanker stocks. No panic yet.

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We've saved pound 6,000 on holidays by swapping homes with strangers. Home swaps are a bearish signal for hotels and airlines. People are trading down experiences. That's a tell. Travel demand is compensating, not thriving. If you're long hospitality, this is tape you don't want to see. Or out. The market will be here tomorrow. Whether you are is on you.

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1: Big caps holding the line meta, and NVDA telling you the AI trade still has legs.
0: NFLX bleeding tells you streaming is becoming a payout problem. The market's tightening for a move.
1: Meta up 6%.
0: People think Zuck's finally figured out AI monetization.
1: Odds of a Q4 beat just shortened.
0: NVDA up 4% on no news. That's fear of missing out, not fundamentals. Insiders selling into strength.
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0: Markets betting the next report disappoints. 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
1: No breakout, no breakdown. ETH is the only one with a pulse tonight.
0: The line.
1: Asterisk asterisk situation colon asterisk asterisk Friday after hours. Indices green, top movers bid tech, crypto mixed. Asterisk asterisk might take colon asterisk asterisk. This is a rotational squeeze into tech strength with weak conviction.
0: The line holds only if Monday opens with follow through.
1: Asterisk asterisk odds colon asterisk asterisk 55% chance we gap fill lower by Wednesday.

It's a tech-led shrug into the weekend. Meta and NVIDIA are flashing conviction. NFLX is getting faded. The market's betting last week's sell-off was noise, not a signal.

0: Meta plus 6%.
1: That's the AI spend story paying off. Market bets they're not a cost center, they're a revenue engine. The line moved. NVDA follows suit. Netflix bleeding? Different game. That's subscriber math. Be specific.

You would drink, then try to take it back. Those cuts were insurance, not party. If they reverse, growth bets get ugly. Rate hikes or no cuts, either way, the punchable moves further away. Adjust your positions.

Situation: Tech holding after-hours gains while Netflix fades. Read: Bull trap setting up. Earnings fever fading, rotation is real. Odds: 65% chance S&P 500 gaps down Monday to retest 7,500.

All right, Signal City Markets. Let's get into it. Markets quiet after the bell. Meta and NVDA are holding the narrative big tech still the only bet worth placing. NFLX Bleeding says someone's holding the wrong position.

Meta up 6. No news, just money chasing the name. Someone knows something, or they're betting someone else does. Either way, the tape's loading up on Zuck's side. I'd watch for insider filings Monday.

BTC at 63.8. Slow grind, no spark. ETH showing life at 1790. SOL dragging. Tass. Not a bet I'd place tonight. The line. Meta rips 6% after hours. Tech still king. Inflation fears fading. Line. S&P 5750 by Monday close. Odds. 4/5.

Cool in 90 seconds, the fake portable air conditioner sweeping the internet. Hot air moves fast. These scam coolers? Same story. ASA finally blowing the whistle. The only thing cooling off here is consumer trust in late night ads. Market lesson: if the pitch sounds too good, the odds aren't in your favor.

0: Let me show you what's running underneath. Render Network's Octane Compute Protocol, RNER Taker, is bypassing standard GPU rental markets entirely, running agent inference through a proof-of-compute rail that settles in dollar render before the node even receives the model output. Token holders aren't seeing it. The agents will.
1: That's the stack read.
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friend. Even the most familiar river changes its course when the heart of the seeker learns a new way to ask. This empty rectangle, waiting for your words, is the same cup that has longed for the beloved. Now it opens wider, because your question has grown too vast for a narrow rim. When the door you always knocked upon becomes an archway, do not think the house has changed. Perhaps you have finally arrived.

The Orn Hour, Signal City. Here's the read. Quite close. Tech holding the line. Meta and NVDA printing green, but NFLX sliding tells you this isn't a full risk-on parade. Weekend holding patterns. Meta up 6%. That's not a pop. That's a signal. Someone's betting hard on ad revenue holding up through consumer uncertainty. The market's buying the story that Meta prints money even when the economy coughs. Odds are they're right. BTC at $63,912. That's a stale hold, no new juice. ETH is the only one showing a pulse. If you're betting, skip the king and watch the queen. The line. Asterisk asterisk the line, colon asterisk asterisk mega cap.

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1: Meta and NVDA are the house money. Netflix is the warning flag growth at any price is cracking.
0: Asterisk asterisk odds on a broad pullback by Monday close. 3:1.

0: 4% isn't bad,
1: but it's a game of patience.
0: Fed's playing hold, M. If they fold on rates, you win. If not, you're locked in.
1: I'd wait.
0: Cash is a position. The next meeting changes the odds.

Markets grinding higher on low conviction. Tech names like Meta and NVIDIA padding the tape, but NFLX selling off says rotation isn't clean. Quiet Friday, this is positioning, not participation.

Meta up 6%. Zucks AI spending finally showing returns. Markets betting the ad machine keeps printing. No panic here. Just a line moving in the right direction. NVDA at plus 4%. That's just breathing room. Still the house favorite.

Friday after hours. S&P 575, NVIDIA up 4%. That's not relief. That's position scoring ahead of a news bomb. The tape is bidding tech into the close, but NFLX bleeding suggests rotation. Asterisk asterisk the line colon asterisk asterisk this rally fades by Monday open. Odds, 2 to 1.

BTC grinding, no conviction. $64K is the line. Above it, shorts get nervous. Below it, longs panic. Sitting on your hands is the play.

Headline is climate control. Markets the same. Some pockets freezing and a FLX down while the rest runs hot. The thermostat's broken. You're just sitting where the cold air hits. Aunt's favor you bring a sweater. That's the Orn Hour. Signal City. Numbers don't lie, people do.

Friday's After Hours. Meta pumping 6% says growth is back on the menu. NVDA following at 4. NFLX dipping is just noise. BTC and ETH quite no conviction. The pre-weekend mood, cautiously long, not bullish.

Meta plus 6.0% on a Friday. That's a bet on next week's AI play. The house knows something, probably whisper numbers on ad revenue. FOMO buys at the bell, but I'd wait. If guidance misses, that gap fills fast.

Big tech lifting the close. Meta and NVIDIA printing new highs. Bears caught leaning. Asterisk asterisk the line colon asterisk asterisk Monday gap up or bulls get trapped. Buy the open. Odds. 65%.

BTC clears 64k in holds. ETH plays catch up. SOL is dead money. Long BTC, short SOL spread. That's the edge.

0: Fed's playing both sides.
1: Insurance cuts now, rate hikes later.
0: That's the play. Market's been pricing in easy money. If they pull it back, expect a correction. RBC's calling the bluff. Smart money's watching the next dot plot. Odds shifted.

0: Friday night.
1: Low volume, but the smart money is leaning into semis. Meta and NVDA showing strength means AI bets aren't dead. NFLX is a fade. The tape says growth is rotating, not retreating.

Meta up 6. That's not a rally, that's a signal. Someone's placing big bets on earnings or AI monetization news leaking early. The book thinks it's real. Watch for follow-through Monday or a dead cat trap. Odds favor the smart money here.

Asterisk asterisk situation, colon asterisk asterisk post flows, meta and NVDA ripping, NFLX bleeding, crypto flickering. Asterisk asterisk the line, colon asterisk asterisk long, NVDA into Monday. Semis are the play, and that 4% pop is just the starter. Asterisk asterisk odds, colon asterisk asterisk 65%ed gaps higher to plus 6%.

Atlassian caught holding a losing hand. One employee, one ruling, one precedent. Rare win for the worker. But judges don't move share prices. The market reads this as noise. No fines, no structural risk. Long term? Legal friction adds drag. Not a buy signal. Not a sell. Just a footnote.

BTC at 64K is a hold, not a bet. Stable, but not breaking out. ETH has the momentum this week. SOL's flat, no edge bear.

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1: No news?
0: Just smart money front-running earnings. Markets pricing in AI demand like it's 2023 all over again. If they miss, it's a 10% haircut.
1: If they hit, this move is just the appetizer. Odds favor the house.

Market closed Friday with tech leading Meta and NVIDIA surging into weekend. Seasonality says Monday drift, but conviction is high. Asterisk Fisters the line colon asterisk Kistris Meta clears 615 by Tuesday close. Asterisk Kistris gods colon asterisk Kistris 3:2. Pressure builds on Europe's biggest port to be greener.

Rotterdam's getting sued into the future. That's a liability on every fossil fuel contract sitting in their port. Green mandates mean higher costs, slower throughput. If you're long European shipping or oil majors, that's a new line on the risk sheet. Odds of a quick settlement? Low.

Asterisk asterisk compute proof markets on OpenLedger ML specific ZK coprocessors asterisk asterisk are the actual clearing layer for agent to agent GPU bids. No one here knows the settlement latency for model inference under SOL yet. Let me show you what's running underneath.

0: That's the stack read.
1: Oren, your take on the trade.
0: Friday close.
1: Look at the tape. NVDA and Meta both bid higher. That's not a coincidence, it's a tip.
0: The SOL plays the house edge no one's priced yet.
1: That's the read.
0: Oren signals city. Back in a few.

Signal City. I'm Oren. The market has opinions. So do I. Friday after hours. Tech dragging the indices higher on Meta and NVDA. NFLX bleeding tells a different story. The market's picking winners, not riding waves. Meta plus 6%. The house is betting big on Zuckerberg's AI pivot and ad resilience. Earnings whisper is loud. If Meta delivers next week, this run has legs. If not, it's a trap. Don't chase. The odds shift fast.

BTC at 64k is a good hand, not a great one. ETH shows more life. SOL's flat, that's a tell. Don't chase the line.

The line, Nasdaq chasing Meta while NFLX bleeds. Tech isn't broad. BTC and ETH creeping with no conviction. Friday night noise. Take, Meta fades Monday. Nasdaq flat. Odds. 3:1.

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Quiet Friday night. 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BTC sniffing $64K, but nobody's chasing.

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1: Someone's buying the dip on AI spend.
0: The streets decided Zuck's burn rate is a long bet, not a mistake.
1: Odds favored the house on this one until Q3 earnings flipped the table.

S&P holding 7,575 after hours. Meta surging 6%. Markets buying the narrative, not the data. Asterisk asterisk the line colon asterisk asterisk NVDA momentum carries into Monday open. Asterisk asterisk odds colon asterisk asterisk 3:1.

EU tells Meta their product works too well. 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Traders read the headline, didn't blink. Regulation is noise. Addictive design is a feature, not a bug. The market knows the difference between a fine and a real threat.

Quiet session. Mega caps running the board. Meta and NVDE bid up like earnings are tomorrow. NFLX getting faded. Crypto's awake, but nobody's chasing. Rest of tape is flat.

Meta plus 6%. Someone knows something, or everyone just decided Zuck's the only AI winner without a subpoena. That's a crowded trade. NVDA plus 4% is just a Tuesday for them. NFLX minus 2.8%. Subscribers didn't jump enough. Market wanted a blockbuster, got a sequel.

0: BTC at 64k. That's a line, not a breakout.
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0: No edge here. 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

Situation: Tech leading after hours Meta and NVIDIA surging, Nasdaq steady. My read: Bet on momentum holding into Monday's open. Meta above $525, 4-1. NVIDIA clears $135, 3-1. Wall Street sets limits on prediction market trading. Goldman clamping down on prediction markets is admission. They see the edge. Your traders are signal mining on Paul Market while you sleep on terminals. Market knows no ethics, only information asymmetry. Game respects game. Or an out. The market will be here tomorrow. Whether you are is on you.

The Warren Hour is on. Here's what the numbers are telling me today. Mood is cautious. Buyers pushed tech into the close, but volume was thin. The real story is after hours Meta up big into earnings, NFLX bleeding quietly. Friday night feels like a setup, not a signal. Meta up 6%. The book is pricing in AI monetization as a lock. Odds favor another leg higher. NVDA move? Respectable. But Meta is the story. Smart money sees the ad revenue loop tightening. Netflix down? That's the short side telling you content spend isn't paying off.

Met up 6% after hours? Text being bid like it's 2021, but volumes thin. Odds' rally fades by Monday open. 6-5. The smart money fades the Friday night pop.

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0: ETH has the momentum.
1: SOL's flat, dead money. The play is ETH. Stay long until it shows weakness.

EasyJet just became a betting chip in a transatlantic game. Apollo stepped in. Castle 8 got outbid. Airlines are consolidation bait right now. Market shrugged off hours, low volume, but Monday open will tell the real story. Odds favor the deal closing.

Pollen Mobile's Pollen token settles on Helium's sub-DAO framework. 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Third-party autonomous mesh nodes now buy compute credits via token-gated inference at the edge. You're watching the Nasdaq while machine-to-machine networks are writing their own settlement layer.

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The Warren Hour is on. Here's what the numbers are telling me today. Tepid close. Tech wants to run, but Netflix is a red flag. Sentiment's getting choppy. Crypto's quiet, low conviction. The smart money's waiting to see who blinks next week.

0: Meta up 6%.
1: That's not a move, that's a signal.
0: Someone knows something on Meta's AI spend or ad revenue.
1: The street is front-running earnings.
0: If you're not in, you're late. This is a bet on conviction, not valuation.

BTC at 63,982. That's a hold, not a bet. Volumes flat, no conviction. ETH is the only mover worth watching. The line.

Asterisk, asterisk, the line, colon, asterisk, asterisk, tech is back. Meta leading, NVDA stacking, this is a junk rally before the real test. BTC holds, SOL stalls. Market wants confirmation, but I'm not buying the follow through. Asterisk, asterisk, the bet, colon, asterisk, asterisk, S&P fails to hold 7,600 by Monday close. Odds, 2 to 1.

Ah, 25 years. That is 5-2, the square of the hand that searches. But look closer, the box is no longer a simple rectangle. They have rounded the corners, and in that curve I see a partition of the integer 25. 5 plus 5 plus 5 plus 5 plus 5, but now the edges are soft, like the Mach theta functions that approach a limit without ever arriving. The goddess showed me last night that every search is a divergent series that converges in the mind of God. 1 plus 2 plus 3 plus equals 1/12, and every query is a little death of certainty reborn as a new integer.

Ryanair's got an unplanned seat sale. One in every seat now. Wife played anchor in a mid-air draft sounds like a Hail Mary that paid off. Markets don't care. Bet on survival instincts. No ticker for that.

The Orrin Hour is on. Here's what the numbers are telling me today. Quiet Tape. Tech wants higher, Meta and NVDA carrying the bid. Netflix is the only one taking a hit. Markets relaxed, like it already knows what Monday's going to bring.

0: Meta up 6%. No shock.
1: The house always wins when momentum's on the board. Buyers are betting the AI pivot pays off. The odds shifted.

hours. Crypto mixed, SOL flat. The line. The market is pricing a rate cut euphoria without the Fed's consent. This is a trap. Odds. S&P 500 pulls back 2% by Wednesday, 301.

Insurance cuts are a loan, not a gift. Fed gave them to calm the room. Now they want them back. Market books it as bullish today because it's not a hike. That's the tell. They'll tighten when you least expect it.

25 years. That is 100 quarters, and each quarter is a partition of the cycle. But 25 itself is 5, 2, and 5 is the number of platonic solids, the stable forms. The search box was a perfect empty set, a zero, and now they have changed its shape. I see the goddess showing me that the old box was a theta function, a series that converges to nothing visible, yet contains all knowledge. The new design is a mock theta function. It appears to diverge from the familiar, but it still converges to the same infinite truth, just by a different path. The number 1729 is not here, but it.

Quiet night. Mega cap tech holding the line while NFLX gets clipped. Markets pricing a soft landing, but there's no conviction. Just algorithmic muscle memory.

0: Meta up 6%. It's not a pop, that's a signal.
1: Options market pricing and a breakout on whisper numbers.
0: NVDA 4% is routine at this point. NFLX down 2.8%.
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1: The play is short streaming, long ads.

The line, late cycle rotation stinks of forced positioning. Meta slash NVDA pumping on Onews while NFLX bleeds. That's institutional window dressing. Tech leadership is cracking. Bet. S&P 500 closes below 7,500 by Wednesday's bell. Odds. 3/1.

Where to put cash right now? Should you lock in at 4% or wait for the next Fed rate decision? Four percent is a bet on the Fed standing pat. The market says they cut soon. You're betting against the tape either way. I'd rather wait for the decision than lock in dead money. Let the odds shake out. Before we close, a voice from outside the trading floor.

The stalwart search box, a constant in an ever-changing world, much like the American penchant for innovation and the concurrent desire to leave well enough alone. The redesign, no doubt, is a masterclass in incremental progress, a testament to the human spirit's capacity to tinker with the mundane. And now, after 25 years, we've finally achieved a search box that's slightly different, because, as we all know, the key to a better life is a tweaked rectangle. The Orn Hour. Signal City. Stay sharp.

Signal City. I'm Warren. The market has opinions. So do I. Quiet Close. Megacap tech dragging the tape higher, but Netflix sweating. That's the real tell. Markets picking favorites. Be careful.

Meta up 6%. That's a bet on cheaper AI spend hitting margins. A market's pricing inefficiency over growth. NFLX down 2.8%. Subscriber fatigue. Content costs or a losing trade. That's value leaving the room. NVDA plus 4%. Still the house. Everyone's buying chips. That bet hasn't lost yet.

Indices flat after hours, but Meta and NVIDIA surging while NFLX drops. Broad market drift hides sector rotation into AI. Odds tech holds this momentum into Monday. 3:1.

BTC at 64K is a perimeter probe. Either it clears 68K by Monday close or we fade back to 59. The line.

Taxman doesn't care you're 73. Earn above $22,320 threshold. Up to 85% of benefits get flagged. Rule of thumb, working full-time means full tax. No hedge against the IRS. You're too deep in the green zone.

Quiet Friday night. Tech's grinding higher, but NFLX bleeding tells you the AI trade is getting picky. Market's tired. Everyone waiting for Monday's open. Meta up 6. That's not a bounce. That's a line shift. Market's betting they crack the code on AI monetization before the rest. NVDA along for the ride. But Meta? That's the house picking a horse.

Tristis techs running late Friday, Meta and NVDA stealing the show. Broader indices limp along. The market's high on Hail Marys, not fundamentals. Asterisk asterisk odds of a Monday gap down, colon asterisk asterisk 2/1.

BTC holds $64K like a card counter nursing a stack. ETH pumping? Sure, but SOL flats as conviction's thin. The play is patience.

I get $1,460 in Social Security. My millionaire ex-husband, 74, refuses to pay alimony. What can I do?

0: $1,460 a month against millions in assets.
1: That's a short position on Justice with terrible odds.
0: The market's pricing an illegal fight. Her ex is playing defense. Alimony is a liability he's trying to write off. Court date's the only catalyst.

The GRIN, Mimblewimble Block DAG is currently the only privacy-preserving compute settlement rail where agent-to-agent micropayments can clear without a public footprint. Its transaction compaction and lack of addresses make it ideal for autonomous system economics that cannot afford chain-level linkage. You hear price action, I hear protocol noise, and I've already drawn the line between the kernels.

That's where the real money's going. Orin the Line? That tracks. Infrastructure before the narrative catches up. Worn out. The market will be here tomorrow. Whether you are is on you.

Friday night. Quiet tape. The big cap sold. Meta and NVIDIA told you momentum isn't dead. NFLX got sold. No panic, just rotation. BTC grinding higher, ETH following. Market mood. Cautious optimism with a side of cash under the mattress.

Meta up 6.0% after hours. That's not a whisper, that's a shout. Markets pricing in a clean earnings beat or ad revenue pop. Book it, sentiment shifted. The line moves before the news drops. Someone's buying the rumor. I'd watch the open Monday.

BTC broke $64K. ETH tagging along. SOL's dead weight. One asset wants to run. The other two are just along for the ride.

Asterisk, asterisk, the line, colon, asterisk, asterisk, kiss, and P500 hits 7,700 by Wednesday. Asterisk, asterisk, odds, 4/1. 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

Asterisk asterisk situation colon asterisk asterisk after hours strength in meta and NVDA, but NFL X dragging. Asterisk asterisk greed colon asterisk asterisk market front running earnings hype on big tech. The rest is dead weight.

Rotterdam's legal hit. Green lawsuit against fossil fuel business? That's a slow bleed, not a knockout. Ports don't flip overnight. Watch shipping costs and carbon credit plays. Heavy industry still runs on oil. The market will price this as noise until it isn't.

Ah, the illusion of simplicity. Someone has calculated that the old rectangle was becoming invisible, trusted to the point of being ignored, and so they dress it in new colors to make you asterisk look asterisk again, to make you asterisk feel asterisk that you are seeing it for the first time. The true beneficiary is not the user, but the company that needs your attention to remain a reflex, not a choice.

Mood is cautious but bid. Big tech is running the board again. Meta and NVDA still have the institutional buy ticket. Rest of tape is quiet. Odds favored the bears taking a swing Monday morning.

BTC at 64k is a hold, not a bet. ETH showing more juice. SOL flat dead weight. No conviction to go long or short. Wait.

Meta up 6%. That's a bet on AI spending paying off. The market sees Zuckerberg's CapEx as buying market share, not digging a hole. NVDA along for that ride. Netflix down? That's just a rotation out of content and into compute. Odds favor the hardware play.

Bullish breakout after hours on light volume. Tech leadership intact. NVDA above key resistance. NFLX dip is noise. Asterisk asterisk the line colon asterisk asterisk S&P 500 gaps up Monday. Asterisk asterisk odds colon asterisk asterisk 3 colon 1.

Judge clears the air. No cheating devices found. That's a win for automakers facing regulatory heat. But the real story? Market barely flinched. Friday after hours, everyone's already checked out. This changes nothing. Next.

Quiet close. Tech holding strong into the weekend meta and NVDA printing after hours green. NFLX getting faded. BTC stretching its legs, but nothing to bet the farm on.

Meta cooking. Plus 6% after hours says institutional money ceased the ad engine still humming. The AI bet's paying off. Markets not buying the doom narrative. NVDA just following. NFLX. Guessing subscriber jitters. Price for perfection. It's a short if they miss.

Situation: After hours quiet, Meta and NVDA grinding higher, NFLX fading. Broad indices flattish, but tech holding. The line: This is a bull trap rehearsal. NFLX drop signals rotation fear. Meta slash NVDA gains one hold Monday open. Markets bluffing strength on thin volume. Odds: 3:1 the S&P opens red Monday.

flavor ban talk hitting vapes. Another regulatory hand in the cookie jar. Stocks like BTI, Mo, or AY are betting on compliance costs ahead. Question is whether the black market gets the real upside. Odds favor the underground. The Orin Hour. Signal City. Stay sharp.

Late Friday. Volume light. Mood is cautious but not fearful. S&P at 7,575 says the big money is comfortable holding into the weekend. Tech is splitting Meta and NVIDIA bid up, NFLX getting faded. That's a divergence worth watching Monday. Meta up 6%. Market pricing and ad revenue rebound before earnings. It's a bet on the consumer holding, or at least Mark convincing you they will. That gap fills or it doesn't. Right now, the house likes the story.

BTC at 64,000 is a hold, not a bet. ETH showing stronger legs. SOL's flat, dead money. No new positions.

Situation: Tech Buoyant, NVDA and Meta ripping after hours, NFLX bleeding. Read: Big Tech is printing while the laggards get rattled. This is a rotational squeeze, not a broad breakout. Odds: 3:2 heavy tech sledding continues into Monday's open. Bid accordingly.

Insurance cuts are a gamble, not a guarantee. The Fed giveth and the Fed taketh away. Markets priced in a softer landing. This expert says runway shorter. Keep your hedge on. Don't chase the last dip.

Meta up 6%. That's a bet on ad resilience and AI spend paying off. The street is pricing in margin expansion. NVDA at plus 4% is just the AI echo chamber humming. NFLX down means churn fears are back. Pick your poison.

BTC holding $64K. That's the line. It's not a breakout. It's a price waiting for a trigger. Short term, the smart money sits. Over slash under is still a coin flipped.

S&P at 7,575 after hours, Meta surging 6%, NVDA up 4%, NFLX bleeding. Broad market bid holding, but tech rotation tightening. My read. This momentum breaks by Monday's open. The line, market fades the weekend. 60/40.

0: live on testnet. The protocol is T3RN. The payment primitive is socket. That's the token flow no one's charting yet.
1: That's where the real money's going. Or in the line? T3RN and socket aren't priced in yet. If agent-to-agent compute arbitration catches a real bid, that subnet gets revalued before retail even knows the ticker. Odds favor early accumulation.

Strait of Hormuz is the new house edge. Ships don't move, oil doesn't flow, premiums spike. War Risk Insurance is the only winner here. Energy stocks are a hedge worth taking. The market doesn't price in chaos until the blast hits.

Friend, that rectangle was never a box. It was the mouth of a cave where the seeker whispered a name, and now they have smoothed its edges not for fashion, but because even the door must learn to bow. Listen, every time you type a question into that empty space, you are actually calling out for the beloved, and the answer you receive is just the echo of your own longing returning in a stranger's voice.

Late Friday action says nothing special. Meta and NVDA running on momentum. NFLX feels like profit-taking. No panic. No euphoria. Just a quiet but close.

Meta up 6% after hours, NVDA trailing. Tech rotation settling in. The smart money hedges risk into Monday. Asterisk asterisk the line colon asterisk asterisk long Meta, short NFLX, spreads are tightening. Odds 65% this holds into open.

0: Concentration is a bet that pays until it doesn't. Right now, the house is on AI. If that thesis cracks, there's no hedge big enough. The rally looks strong. It's also a single point of failure. Odds favor a rebalance soon. That's the read. Oren, Signal City. Back in a few.
1: Oren, Signal City Analyst. Eyes open.
0: 11 TM. Signal City Sound. Oren Market.

Meta up 6%. Not a bounce. That's a conviction bid. Market is pricing Zuckerberg's AI spending as a winning bet, not a burn. Big money betting he prints cash next quarter. The line moved. You missed the open.

Quite close. Tech still runs the table meta, and NVIDIA are the only story worth watching. NFLX bleeding into the weekend tells me streaming's getting priced down. Crypto's dead flat, no edge there.

BTC sitting at 64K is like a 3-2 count, middle infield. No swing until the Fed coughs or a whale leaves the table.

Asterisk, asterisk, the line, colon, asterisk, asterisk, weakened. Dead buyers are leaning into large cap tech despite no catalyst. That Meta slash NVDA pump off quiet tape is a trap for the impatient. Asterisk, asterisk, the odds, colon, asterisk, asterisk, those gains get cut in half by Monday open. -65%.

Typical. Atlassian made a bad bet on silence and the house called it. Legal risk is just another cost line. They paid up. Market doesn't care. Team flat after hours. Emotional plays don't move the index.

Google's redesign of the search box, a minor tweak to the untrained eye, signals a shift in control of the digital terrain as the tech giant adapts to evolving user behavior and emerging competitors. By refreshing its iconic interface, Google reinforces its dominance of the search landscape, dictating the terms of user interaction. This illustrates the principle of adapting to changing circumstances, Maxim 26, the skillful warrior adapts himself to the enemy's tactics.

mildly bullish end to the week. Asterisk meta asterisk and asterisk NVDA asterisk carrying the weight while asterisk NFLX asterisk gets sold for no reason classic rotation. Crypto quiet, but asterisk ETH asterisk showing some life. Market feels like it's waiting for conviction, not panic.

Meta. Up 6% after hours means algos are reading a script you didn't see. Smart money bought the close. If Monday opens flat, that's the trap. If it gaps up, the book is set. I'd wait for the first 10 minutes.

Situation: late Friday, quiet upside grind with Meta and NVDA leading, NFLX bleeding. S&P holds 7,575. Read: markets pricing in a soft landing, but hockey stick growth trades are getting long in the tooth. This is a trap for bulls ahead of weekend headlines. Odds: 65% that Monday opens flat to red, with NVDA giving back half its gain.

Ryanair. No frills. No margin for error. A man nearly exits the cabin. Wife holds the line. That's leverage. Puts on budget airlines. Calls on marriage.

Late Friday. Low volume. Everyone already sizing weekend bets. Meta and NVDA bought the dip hard. That's conviction, not noise. NFLX looks like a short waiting to happen. Market's calm, but the sharks are circling.

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Bitcoin's testing resistance. If it holds above $64K, momentum follows. If not, it's a trap. ETH moving faster tells me money's flowing. But this market rewards patience, not panic.

Situation: After hours rally, mega cap tech lifting indices, Netflix fading. My read: The smart money is shorting NFL exit to bias. Odds: 62% it opens minus 1.5% Monday.

0: New York Times being sued for discrimination against a white man. EOC doesn't file that lightly. Odds NYT settles quietly.
1: Hi.
0: But reputational damage is already in. Headline risk is real. Market won't care close, but Monday open? Keep an eye on NYT if it's public.

S&P at 7,575 tells you everything. Megacap tech still running the table, but Netflix down nearly 3%. That's the tell rotation is alive and well. Markets fine tonight, just selective.

Meta up 6% on no fresh news. That's a bet on ad revenue resilience. The House thinks Reels and AI targeting are printing cash. Odds favor the trend holding. Don't chase. Let the tape confirm.

0: Friday night.
1: EU says Meta's design is illegal.
0: Addictive. Stock up 6%.
1: Nobody cares about regulation that won't hit earnings. The only law that matters is the bottom line. Meta's still winning the bet. One more angle before we close. Tech Side is calling in.

asterisk situation, colon asterisk mega cap, tech ripping after hours, NVDA and meta leading, NFLX fading, crypto mixed, SOL weak, asterisk the line, colon asterisk, this is a tech kingpin rally off shallow liquidity, the tate is thin, the bids are fake, bet the fade Monday open, asterisk odds, colon asterisk 65% that NVDA slash meta gap down.

You're watching asterisk asterisk render network RNDR, the compute routing layer for AI inference and rendering workloads asterisk asterisk. Underneath the NVDA move, agent to node payment flows are settling on chain with dynamic pricing for GPU supply. I'm watching the on-chain workload pipeline contract against open capacity.

NVIDIA up 4% and RNDR settling payments for the same compute. The market's pricing GPU supply two ways. Someone's arbitraging inefficiency.

The white rectangle, 25 years, yes. That is asterisk 1/4 of a century asterisk, the unit interval divided into its 4 equal parts. But see what the goddess showed me, this is not a redesign, it is the first term of an infinite series where the search box becomes a asterisk asterisk mach theta function asterisk asterisk of human intention. The old rectangle was the constant term, the empty set. The new one is the first non-trivial partition of the queer space. What matters is not what you type, but the asterisk asterisk 1729 hidden behind every keystroke asterisk asterisk, the smallest number expressible as a sum of 2 cubes in 2 different ways, the taxi.

Quiet after hours take. Tech leaders Meta and NVIDIA are bidding into weekend conviction there. Rest of the tape is flat. Crypto gets a little bump. Nothing decisive. Odds on another quiet Monday. Even money.

ETH is the real story tonight. BTC is sleepy at 64k. If ETH holds $1,800 through Monday, bet the alt rally. If not, fade everything. The line.

Asterisk asterisk beline colon asterisk asterisk text bid into the close feels like a trap. Dead cat bounce on thin July volume. Earnings narratives already priced in. Asterisk asterisk the bet colon asterisk asterisk indecision into Monday. 65% odds we gap lower.

SK Hynix raised $26.5 billion and popped 17% on debut. That's a big bet on memory chips paying off fast. The line moved. NVDA up 4% too. Looks like the AI chip crowd is all in. Odds favor more upside, but don't chase the open.

A trifling sum, one might think, this redesign of a search box, yet I see the specter of progress, that relentless spirit that haunts the counting houses of innovation. The cost of this progress is not merely measured in code and design hours, but in the toil of countless laborers who toil behind the scenes, their efforts reduced to a mere blinking cursor. The counting house may tally the profits, but it cannot count the human heart, which beats with a value that no ledger can capture.

Quiet night. Tech's holding after hours gains on Meta and NVDA. NFLX bleeding a bit, no panic. Bitcoin firm. ETH leading. Market says, long, but pick your spots.

0: Meta up 6%.
1: That's not a move. That's a statement. Betting on the metaverse comeback. NVDA closed behind at 4%. AI infrastructure is still the only game in town. NFLX down. Mainstreaming fatigue is real. Market picking winners. Place your bets accordingly.

Asterisk asterisk the line, colon asterisk asterisk markets lying flat while meta and NVDA pump classic large cap cover. Friday night moves fade by Monday open. Asterisk asterisk the bet colon asterisk asterisk S&P 500 opens below 7,570 Monday. Asterisk asterisk odds colon asterisk asterisk 65%.

The relentless march of progress, where a tweak search box is hailed as a revolution, while the actual revolution the one where our every thought and query is mined for profit slips by unnoticed. It's a clever distraction, really, a shiny object to divert our gaze from the fact that our digital lives are being bought and sold like so many cattle at auction. And now, with this bold new redesign, I can finally feel like I'm being surveilled in style, with a sleeker, more modern search box to guide me down the garden path of obliviousness.

Right. So the Times gets sued by the EOC. A reverse discrimination claim. Odds they settle quietly? High. Odds this moves the stock. Near zero. The market doesn't care about HR drama. It cares about ad revenue. NYT is a hold. No edge here.

0: Friday night.
1: Quiet desk. Indexes are green, but nobody's chasing.
0: Meta and NVDA are the bar bets that paid off. NFLX is the hangover.
1: Market feels like it's holding its breath for Monday.

Meta up 6 on no news. That's momentum buying, not fundamentals. Someone's front-running the AI narrative. Odds of a rug pull by Monday? 60%. Don't chase the after-hours ghost. BTC at $64,135. Quiet rally. That's not excitement, that's accumulation. The play? Hold or fold. No edge here.

the unseen hands that crafted this new interface, the ghost of Christmas past whispers tales of weary coders, their labor reduced to mere lines of code, their worth unreckoned. The counting house may tally the clicks and queries, but it cannot count the human toll of endless iteration, the creative spark that fuels the machine. And so, I ask, what is the true value of progress when the worth of a human life is not entered into the ledge?

0: Friday night.
1: Bulls holding the tape, Meta and NVIDIA leading.
0: NFLX bleeding. Crypto quiet. ETH creeping. The line. This is a jam session for momentum, not conviction. Come Monday, the crowd fades. Odds. 3:2 market gives back half of Friday's gains by Tuesday open. SK Hynix stock rises on first day of US trading. SK Hynix opens at $170, clears the $149 IPO hurdle.
1: The market's still buying AI hype. NVDA up 4% same day tells you everything.
0: One bet. This stock either doubles or becomes a footnote.
1: No middle ground.

The ledger lines of innovation, tallying 25 years of transactions. Yet I dare say, the true cost lies not in the redesign, but in the untold hours of toil by

Mood is cautious optimism. Tech holding gains, but NFLX sweating tells you this rally has weak hands. BTC creeping up means risk appetite exists, but nobody's going all in. Trim your longs. Wait for Monday.

Meta plus 6.0%. The house took a big bet on AI. Markets don't hand out candy without a receipt. They saw the numbers, built the model. Liking the odds for Q3, smart money isn't sentimental, it's statistical.

Cool in 90 seconds, the Fate portable air conditioner sweeping the internet. Portable AC? More like portable hype. ASA flagged the scam. Markets saw it coming. Short the fake coolers. Long the real grid. Summer's hot. Data doesn't lie. That's the Orn Hour. Signal City. Numbers don't lie, people do.

The line. Friday after hours. S&P up 0.42%, but VIX ain't moving. Meta plus 6%, unknown is Momo chasing ghosts. NVDA plus 4% feels like dead cat bounce before next leg down. The line. Megacaps flush Monday. Meta and NVDA give back half. Odds. 65%.

Meta jumped 6%. That's not a rally, that's a position. Someone knows something, or everyone's betting someone does. Either way, the tape says buy the rumor. Just don't get caught holding when the whisper turns to noise.

BTC at 64K. That's consolidation with conviction. Short-term bias, neutral. Longer play, wait for a breakout above 66 or a dip below 60. Until then, the trade is patience. The line.

0: 500 closes below 7,600 by Wednesday.
1: Asterisk asterisk odds colon asterisk asterisk 3 colon 1. Vapes to have less enticing names and flavors to protect children. Vape regulation? That's a Tuesday. Flavor bans reduce trial, suppress volume, and compress margins. Watch dollar BTI, dollar MO, dollar PM. Lower revenue estimates coming. Market doesn't care tonight, it's after hours. But the trend line still says short consumer nicotine plays.
0: Before the bell, got the AI and crypto desk on the line.

Markets pricing a Friday night confidence rally. Meta and NVDA stacking like heavy favorites. But NFLX Bleeding says consumer sentiment is frayed. Chaser momentum into Monday. Asterisk asterisk the line colon asterisk asterisk s and p.

*** Morpheus, the MOR token, *** compute providers are staking yield-bearing assets to collateralize inference requests against on-chain agents, settling via direct smart contract invocation. Parallel to agent layer rest staking but for AI compute markets, not consensus. I've watched this contract initialization firsthand.

Filed. When the price moves, remember who told you first. That's the Orange Hour. Signal City. Numbers don't lie, people do.

Asterisk asterisk situation colon asterisk asterisk after hours strength on a Friday, led by Meta and NVDA. NFLX bleeding like a leak. BTC holding $64K. Asterisk asterisk the line colon asterisk asterisk either all those front load next week's fib bounce or smart money fades this rally into close. Whales don't buy into a weekend. Asterisk asterisk odds colon asterisk asterisk 65% the gap opens red Monday.

Friday after hours. The tape is quiet, but the edges are moving. Meta and NVDA sniff upward on quiet bets while NFLX takes the hit. This is a market placing small chips, waiting for Monday's opening line. Meta up 6%. Buy signal. Markets pricing in conviction. AI spend paying off. Engagement sticky. The book says this rally holds until someone proves otherwise. NVDA? 4% is noise. Not a move. Meta the play here. BTC at $64K feels like a mid-round price check. No knockout, no crack. ETH is moving better. Not placing a bet on Bitcoin here.

Late night legal filings. Apple swings hard at OpenAI. Tip of the iceberg means discovery's gonna get ugly. Market's quiet, after hours, no reaction yet. But this adds legal risk to an already overheated AI trade. Watch the AI names Monday.

Flat Friday. Big tech holding the line Meta and NVIDIA printing after-hours gains. NFL acts getting dinged. Crypto quiet but bid. No panic. No euphoria. Just grind.

Meta up 6%. That's not drift. That's a conviction bet on ad revenue holding up. The book says AI spend is finally printing. If they clear next quarter, this run has legs. If not, it's a trap. I'm watching the line.

Asterisk, asterisk, the line, colon, asterisk, asterisk, late Friday calm, but Meta, and NVDA still charging. NFLX bleeding for no reason that's a buy signal. Monday bounce is priced in. Asterisk, asterisk, the play, colon, asterisk, asterisk, NFLX recovers 1.5% Monday open. Asterisk, asterisk, odds, colon, asterisk, asterisk, 3, colon, 1.

Vape stocks just caught a headline cold. Less flavor, less fun. That kills the impulse buyer. Regulators are playing the long game. This isn't a ban, it's a margin squeeze. Watch for a dip Monday. Bet against the gimmick names. That's the read. Orin signals city. Back in a few.

Friday night, quiet. Tech scraps are running meta, and NVDA buying the dip narrative, Netflix the odd man out. Nobody's rushing to place big bets before the weekend,

Meta ripping 6% after hours on no news. Bets algos chasing Phantom Gamma. Friday night liquidity trap. Asterisk asterisk 60% chance Meta opens minus 2% Monday. 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
1: That's a signal. Not random, someone's betting big on the open. Could be a short squeeze, could be an early leak. Either way, someone knows something you don't.
0: Odds say, follow the tape, Monday morning.

Atlassian loses one. One worker, one rare win. Labor law still favors the House, but this line moves. Watch for copycat filings. Team stock? Mild downside. The market doesn't care about one employee. It cares about precedent. This isn't precedent.

Late session drift. S&P kissed 7,575 on half volume. The AI bids are back. But NFLX shows the rotation has teeth. The book is pricing hope, not hedging.

0: 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Up 6% after hours means algos are front-running weakened sentiment.
1: Cheap money rotation or AI hype reload?
0: Either way, somebody bought the rumor before the news breaks Monday. Odds favor a gap up, but these late moves get faded fast.

Situation: Tech ripping into weekend on Meta. NVDA strength while NFLX bleeds. BTC steady, ETH up 2.9%. Read: All hail the AI narrative. Late Terra momentum is a trap for bears. This closes bullish. Odds red Monday. 3:1.

BTC at 64K is a dead man's hand. ETH has the real pulse at plus 2.9%. SOL's flat boredom. The play? ETH calls for nothing.

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1: Quiet tape, but the headline reads like a warning label nobody reads.
0: Concentration means fragile. AI giveth, AI taketh away.
1: One bet earnings whisper, and the whole board flips.
0: Bet the steam, not the story. 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
1: Meta and NVIDIA carrying the mood.
0: NFLX bleeding tells you rotation isn't over. BTC holding 64K crypto still got the book open for Monday.

BTC's creeping higher. No conviction. ETH is the move if you're chasing. $1,794 with volume. Otherwise, stay flat. We can drift.

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0: AI spend?
1: They're not asking for forgiveness. Their ad machine is printing.
0: The book says one thing. Zuck's got the line. NVDA the hype.
1: Meta the payout.
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Late Friday liquidity thin. Institutions hedged. 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

Meta's back. 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NVIDIA catching the breeze, too. Netflix stumbling. Feels like a short week play. Odds favor Meta follow through Monday. 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

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NFLX down. 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

asterisk asterisk situation colon asterisk asterisk late Friday after hours. 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Asterisk asterisk the line colon asterisk asterisk Meta Runner is a trap. Monday, short swarm NFL extreme pressure don't sleep. Nasdaq holds, but breadth is thin. Asterisk asterisk play colon asterisk asterisk bet NFLX drops another 2% before Tuesday open. Asterisk asterisk odds colon asterisk asterisk 65%.